0: Essentiel Radio, ça change.
1: The liar's whispering again. 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
1: Muhammad is still in his tomb, and Joseph Smith is still in his tomb, and Buddha is still in his tomb, and Confucius is still in his tomb. But there is one man who was not found in the tomb.

0: is falling down, I ain't got enough space. 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Hey, hey, hey, hey. I think I found what I was looking for.
1: Looking for the answer was God.

And lately it's been sounding like the truth. Sowing seeds of doubt up in my head, but those seeds of doubt ain't ever growing roots.